0: man. Yeah, that's right. Oh, man, that's a take right there. I'm going to leave that one.
1: Funny guy. Yeah, that's Brother Yusef Olatan. Yeah, I'm a blues man. Before that, Joanne Shaw Taylor from the blues album, If That Ain't a Reason, and started that set on the hour with Sweet Betty, who passed away this week. Sweet Betty and the Shadows, Bad Company, from Live at Blind Willie's.
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0: Wasn't that cute? Aww. Yeah, well, that was the Blues Band Shuffle from Freddie King live. Just before that, Taranzo Cannon from the Chicago way, Mrs. from Mississippi, and Celso Salim from Mama's hometown, Mad Dog.
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0: No truer words have ever been said. The struggle is real. Selwyn Birchwood, off of his latest called Electric Swamp, Bunkin' Blues. Before that, my buddy Zach Harmon from Florinda's Boy, Stress. I know that. Lucky Dolly, My Thunder from Down Under, from Live in Paris, Money and a Woman medley. Kim Wilson and Duke Robillard and the Fabulous Thunderbirds. You've Got My Love Sewn Up, and started that set with California Honey Drops. 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
3: 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And on Thursday the 2nd in Kihei at Divine Wine Lounge from 6:30 till 8:30, smooth and sexy saxophone with Will Robb. And by now you know that there's many, many more to see in Music Tonight. 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

0: was so sweet. Live for Today, the Delgado Brothers from 2 Trains. Just before that, DK Harold started the hour from The Right Man. This is the song, You'd Be Amazed.
1: This is Sweet Mama D, and I would like to graciously thank both my underwriters, Karen Barrett and Annie and the Orphans, for underwriting the Blues Rainbow every Sunday afternoon. 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

0: You've been listening to Jeff Strahan and the Monkey Around, Don't Get Too Low. Just before that, Blues Exile from First Met the Blues from Just My Guitar. Now then, as promised, we have a special guest today, Kenny Blue. He's going to play a little bit for us, but first, hi, Kenny.
1: Hello.
0: Either one of those will do fine. Can you hear me all right?
1: Yep, I can hear you all right.
0: Okay, good. Welcome to the Blues Rainbow.
1: Thank you for having me.
0: Why, certainly. Listen to this fella. This young man now, who I haven't seen since he was, I don't know, 12? He still looks 12, but just the same. He is adorable and very talented. You're about to play at Pro Arts on Tuesday, is that right?
1: Yep.
0: Yay. You and who else?
1: With me and my brother, Steve Craig, Jay Molina.
0: All right. Nice crew.
1: And Austin Ford on drums. That's and my dad.
0: Wonderful. And your dad. That's wonderful. He is about to play live for us today. What you going to play for us, Kenny?
1: Do some Gary Moore.
0: Ooh, my favorite. All righty. Whenever you're ready, my friend.

0: Hello, hello. Now you can hear me. He's got me crying right here, live on radio. And that was Kenny Blue. That was a sample of what he's about to give us on Tuesday, the 30th of Pro Arts. Whew, gracious. You got to talk to me, young man. There it goes. I have a mic wire issue there. Yeah, no, maybe. You go ahead. Tell me all about Tuesday.
1: Yeah, it's gonna be a fun night.
0: Feels less just like that. Yeah. I think so. I'm gonna have a fit because that was one of my favorite tunes. Oh, somebody must have told you.
1: Thank you. Yeah, it's gonna be a lot of fun. I mean, playing of course with my friends, and we're doing a lot of songs. It's gonna be fun. A lot of rock, a lot of solos and stuff. It's gonna be fun.
0: Oh, I can tell. I'm already intrigued. Thank you very much. And his dad's here playing too. So yeah, I'm very proud of you.
1: Thank you.
0: You've been playing around here with my buddy. Reggae man.
1: Oh, Marty.
0: Marty. Yeah, my brother from another mother.
1: Yeah, me and Marty.
0: Molina. More friends.
1: Yeah. And all my
0: One of, gosh, you got a nice list here. And Bernard Fowler, Ernie Isley. I know the Isleys well. Daryl Jones, Billy Cox. Name a few more for me.
1: Oh my God. Well, I mean, I'll go back to what you said earlier. I mean, Bernard Fowler and Daryl Jones and Ernie Isley and Billy Cox, they all came here for a fundraiser to help people that were affected by the Lahaina wildfires.
0: Yes.
1: And I was very grateful to be able to play at that event. And then getting to meet all of them was so special, but especially Billy Cox, Jimi Hendrix's former bass player, was like...
0: outstanding.
1: That was just... I couldn't believe it. It's still probably the best moment of my life, probably.
0: That's one of them. You've got more to go.
1: I got to talk to him, and then I got to play Voodoo Child of him, which is very fun.
0: Oh, yes.
1: And I've been very fortunate to meet a lot of musicians that I admire in my life, but this was like one of the only time. It's like the only time in my life where I was completely starstruck when talking to him, because I had so much things I wanted to ask him. But in that moment, I couldn't even believe I was actually like face to face talking to him.
0: I feel that way about you, right?
1: Oh, okay. Thank you. I mean, I grew up as a kid, and then I would watch all these videos, and he's like playing in them, you know, playing with Jimmy, and then getting to actually talk to him, and then meet his family, and then actually play with him. I was just like, that was just the best. Yeah.
0: Oh, that's great. And people feel that way about you playing.
1: Oh,
0: just so
1: you
0: know.
1: Thank you so much. Thank you.
0: You're welcome. Are you going to give us another little tune? Is that a yes?
2: Want to play something
1: from here? Oh, yeah. I have a video clip.
0: Oh.
1: We can play.
0: Hang on. Let's plug it in, Pop. What do you think? Whoops.
2: Tell people about yourself while I hook this up. I'm not sure how loud it's
0: going to
2: be.
0: Yeah, turn your volume up on this one for me.
2: All the way up?
0: Turn it all the way up on there. Oops.
2: I got a decent amount.
0: Okay.
2: Put it on?
0: Hang on. I'm going to see where I'm going to put it. Are you on a Bluetooth?
2: I don't know.
0: I'm playing. Let's see.

No sound.

0: Young man, I'm going to adopt you. Dad, I'm sorry. I'm so sorry. I'm just going to have this child. That's beautiful, sweetheart.
1: Thank you. Thank you so much.
0: Don't ever stop. Please. Please, please, please. Will you also be playing later, I think it's next month, with the Jazz and Blues Festival? I think it's in La Jolla.
1: I wasn't formed to that, I don't think.
2: He's playing somewhere. I can't remember when it is. I think September or August. Not with his band, though. Something a different format. This is the only show with this group. Yeah.
0: Okay, that's all right. I may snatch you up for something if you're open for it. Just say yes.
2: What about Hey Joe? You want? I'm gonna play Hey Joe with you knocked out.
0: Ooh, there you go.
1: Oh yeah.
0: Oh yeah. Sure.

0: And tell us more about that, please, sir.
1: That was really just an awesome moment.
0: Playing behind your back. Well, it's just, you do. Okay.
1: I mean, getting to play with Bernard Fowler, for those of you that don't know, he's one of the singers in the Rolling Stones. Mm-hmm. That was really incredible. I mean, when I was going to do the event, I didn't know who I was going to do it with. They're like, oh, you're going to do it with Bernard Fowler from the Rolling Stones. I'm like, wait, what? That was just I was just shocked that I was even doing that.
0: Well, you weren't acting shocked, but you did a fine job. I just want you to know that. Oh, my God.
1: He's such a cool guy, and he just had, like, a certain, I guess, mystique about him.
0: Yes.
1: He's, like, definitely in the Rolling Stones. Very cool guy to be around.
0: You fit right in. It's okay.
1: Thank you. But it was just an awesome moment being able to perform with him. It was just awesome. Like, well, yeah. I don't know how to describe it.
0: They will be asking you again, I guarantee it.
1: Oh, thank you.
0: You've got more goodies coming.
1: Thank you. Thank you.
0: We're having a wonderful time here with Kenny Blue, who will be performing at Pro Arts on Tuesday. Excuse me, Tuesday the 30th. I'm still crying, so blame me no mind. At Pro Arts Maui. You can get tickets at proartsmaui.org. 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You got any more to play for us?
1: I didn't plan on. Is there any other videos?
2: There was the latest one.
1: Yeah, let's try that. Let's see that
0: one.
2: Something he just kind of put together.
0: Okay.
2: Ready?
0: Ready.

0: Boy, I tell you what. Yeah, you're about to lose a son. I'm just saying. Sorry, Mom. That's beautiful, sweetie. Thank you ever so much for coming on. And
1: thank
0: I
1: you
0: guarantee
1: you.
0: Oh, I'll be on the front row when you see me Tuesday. I shall see you then, by all means. And everybody else, come see this young man.
1: Thank you so much.
0: All this talent. Whew, where are you going from here?
1: I'm not sure what I'm going to do.
2: Working on an album.
1: What? I'm working on my album.
0: There you go.
1: I thought you meant like physically where I'm going, but yeah.
0: A little of both. That might take you somewhere. You never know.
1: Yeah, that's. I've been working on my own music. In the meantime, me doing shows and stuff. It's been fun.
0: If I asked you to play on one of mine, would you?
1: On one of your songs?
0: Mm-hmm.
1: I would have to hear it.
0: Okay.
1: See if something fits my vibe, you know?
0: Oh, it's going to fit your vibe, trust me. I'll make it fit. No, don't worry. I would appreciate that. Thank you so much for you guys coming down and playing and giving us a little taste of what's in store for Tuesday, June 30th at the Pro Arts.
1: You're gonna love it. Thank you so much. And if anyone didn't hear it earlier, it's on Tuesday, June 30th, and you can get tickets at www.proarts.
2: There's only
1: like 20 seats left, but you can get the tickets at www.proarts.maui.org. You can also call 808-463-6550.
0: Yes. Thank you. Oh, thank you so much.
1: Thank you all
0: for coming. In the meantime, it's time for On This Day in, maybe, in blues history, if I can get it up here really quick. Let's see. Sometimes it works and sometimes it doesn't. We have interesting things going on in this particular wonderful place called Manao. There we go.

On this day in 1928, Louis Armstrong and his Hot Five recorded the classic West End Blues for OK. Considered by some to be one of the greatest artistic achievements in the music of the 20th century.

Hey, don't forget to stop by at bluesland.net, where I have links to all the music you hear on this show. This is P.W. Fenton reminding you to come back tomorrow for another episode of On This Day in Blues History.

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Did y'all have fun tonight? I did. Hey, y'all want to hear one more rock and roll tune? This one's on our last CD. It's a song about a beautiful woman who broke my heart. It's a song called She's a Heartbreak Waiting to Happen.

0: There we go. Chris O'Leary Band.
1: Thank you all so much.
0: You're welcome, Chris.
1: Burning down the house. That's a Chris O'Leary Band.
0: Indeed it was. Excuse me. She's a Heartbreak Waiting to Happen from the Spartan Summer Sessions. Just before that, John Mad Dog Watkins from Here I Am, I Got the Blues. Geneva Magnus started that set from Devil is an Angel 2, Slipped, Tripped, and Fell in Love.
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1: Aloha, and thanks for joining me this afternoon for the Blues Rainbow. 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

Jamiya Rogers. That's called The Boys Next Door, from Blue Superman. Just before that, Anthony Gracie from Why Did You Have to Go? 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

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You know you're... Thank you for listening. I appreciate you all. 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

0: 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We're just about to shift gears. I want to give a big shout out for sweet Mama D taking us into our Sunday evening on the Blues Rainbow. Thank you, sweet Mama D, for all those wonderful tunes. Before we crank it up for the next 3 hours, we are going to have the 5 o'clock news. This is Lady Z. I'm sitting in for the Rockmeister.
1: From Feature Story News in New York, I'm Mitch McCann with the Week in Review. The death toll from Venezuela's twin earthquakes rose sharply to at least 589 on Friday, with the United States pledging $150 million in aid and deploying military assets to support the rescue effort. The rapid American response comes after a period of diplomatic realignment between Washington and Caracas following the removal of former President Nicolas Maduro earlier this year. Before the quake struck on Wednesday, the United Nations said nearly 8 million people in Venezuela were already in need of humanitarian support. Alistair D'Souza has more from Washington.
2: Remember, we had this military intervention by the U.S. right earlier this year that saw the Venezuelan then-president Nicolas Maduro remove, you know, bringing a reset in relations between the U.S. and Venezuela's interim leader, Delcy Rodriguez. Now, for decades, to put some context into this, the Venezuelan people have really seen a side of the U.S. that's been rather hostile. First, for example, during Maduro's rule, right, the U.S. imposed all these economic sanctions. Then after his removal, the mood really became transactional under Rodriguez.
1: France continued to swelter under record-breaking temperatures this week, leading the French Prime Minister to activate the country's highest public health emergency level. Forecasters say the most dangerous heat is now shifting eastward across the European continent. Ross Cullen has more from Paris.
3: The situation is slightly better. We are now below 40 degrees. Today here in Paris, it is 36, so that is better to be a few degrees cooler. It is still very hot in a city with no air conditioning. It's going to be 41 degrees this afternoon in the far east of France, and then that is going to move into Germany, the Czech Republic and Austria over the weekend, where they're expecting 41 to 42 degrees there on Sunday.
1: U.S. Secretary of State Marco Rubio spent much of the week in the Middle East. His itinerary included meetings with Gulf Cooperation Council representatives in Bahrain on Thursday in what was the last leg of a three-nation tour to build support for the Memorandum of Understanding that Washington signed with Tehran. Before leaving Kuwait, Mr. Rubio defended the decision to lift sanctions on Iran, calling it a temporary 60-day measure. Fiona Mee has more from Dubai.
4: There's been consistent messaging here from the Secretary of State with all of his Gulf allies here in the region. And he's really attempted to propose this understanding, memorandum of understanding, as a mechanism for peace in the region rather than a concession to Tehran, and he has done that. We saw him sit down here in the United Arab Emirates on Wednesday morning, really setting out security as the main priority, given the UAE was the main target of the hostility very early on and received over 2,500 missiles intercepted here.
1: Andy Burnham is on course to become Britain's next Prime Minister, possibly without a contest, after securing the support of more than 200 Labour lawmakers, well above the threshold needed to get on the ballot. Nominations are due to open on the 9th of July. British Prime Minister Sir Keir Starmer announced his resignation, but he remains in office until a successor is chosen. Ollie Barrett, reporting from London, says Burnham could be on the steps of Downing Street by mid-July if no challenger emerges to force a full leadership ballot.
5: Andy Burnham at the moment is the only person who's really put his head above the parapet, and he looks overwhelmingly likely to win and could well be the only candidate that can gather enough support from MPs to even get into the race. In that scenario, he will actually effectively become Prime Minister on the 17th of July after an announcement that the race is ending with only him in it on the 16th of July. So he could well be on the steps of Downing Street on the 17th of July, having been asked by the King to form a government.
6: And the United Nations says a new cholera outbreak in Sudan is worsening, with drone strikes forcing the closure of medical facilities and water stations. The outbreak was officially declared last Tuesday, barely 3 months after the previous epidemic, which infected more than 124,000 people and killed over 3,500, was declared over. The disease has now spread beyond West Kordofan into neighbouring North Kordofan state. Naba Mohideen reports from Port Sudan.
7: The situation in Ubaid is deteriorating every day as the city is witnessing siege-like conditions, just like the situation in Al-Fashir before it fell under the RSF control on October 2025. Reports on the ground saying that civilians are suffering multiple drone attacks on a daily basis targeting water infrastructure, water plants, electricity, fuel depots.
6: From Feature Story News in New York, I'm Mitch McCann, and that was the Week in Review.
1: From Feature Story News in New
0: York. You're tuned in to Mana'o Radio, KMNO, Wailuku, Maui, Hawaii. Thank you for joining me on your Sunday evening. I am DJ Lady Z. I am substituting this evening for the wonderful Rockmeister. Thank you for listening to this program. We want to give a big shout out and mahalo to Tamura's Fine Wine and Liquors for underwriting this time slot. 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This is Crank It Up. We are going to be spending our next 3 hours playing some wonderful tunes. I'm going to take you on quite a journey this evening. I hope you're ready. Strap in, put on your seatbelt. We are going to spend some time in the 70s. We're going to go international. We're going to play some political songs. We're going to dance. We're going to do so much. So turn up your stereo. This is Crank It Up. I'm Lady Z.

Sunday evening. I hope you're having a great Sunday. I wonder where you are, where you're listening. If you're driving in your car, how has your Sunday been? These tracks we've started off with is Celtic Rock by Donovan, The Edge of 17 by Stevie Nicks, With or Without You by U2. And that last song, you probably know, We Didn't Start the Fire by Billy Joel. I hope you are having a wonderful evening. I want to give a little shout out to my honey, River, and his daughter, Elmae. They're over on the Big Island tuning in with us tonight. They got to see the amazing volcano rupture last night. Yesterday was the 50th eruption at Kilauea at Volcano State Park, National Park. It went off the 50th time since December 2024. That's about 18 months. And yeah, if you're tuning in from the Big Island, shout out to you guys over there on Hokuokeawe. We're here in the studio in Wailuku, Maui. This is Manao Radio, completely volunteer run, completely listener supported. I hope you're having a great Sunday. We've got a lot of tunes coming up for you. This one playing underneath my voice is called Sacred Stillness by Violin Sky. But this is Crank It Up, and so we're going to be listening to some wonderful songs over the next 3 hours. Keep your dial tuned right here. If you're listening on the mobile app, stay with us. We got some great bangers coming.

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Thanks for joining us this evening. I want to let you know that there's a community potluck coming up. It is put on by Art Maui. Scheduled for Wednesday, July 8th at 5 p.m. at Kihei Charter School in Kihei. The event is open to the public and it provides an opportunity for community members to gather and share a meal. 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The organizers are letting you know that there is no formal program. The gathering will be alcohol-free, family-friendly, and an opportunity for you guys to connect. So if you want to find out more information, it is available at artmaui.org. Thanks for tuning in to Manao Radio. I'm Lady Z. I'm sitting in for the Rockmeister this evening. We've got some great tunes ahead, so keep your dial right here.

0: We have just been told that you couldn't hear our announcement before, and we want to let you know what's happening here in Maui. Art Maui is sharing a potluck on July 8th, a community potluck, at 5 p.m. at Kihei Charter School. The event is open to the public and provides an opportunity for community members to come together, gather around, and share a meal together. 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
0: 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This is Lady Z. I'm sitting in for the Rockmeister this evening. My beautiful daughter has joined me here in the studio. Would you like to say hello?
1: Yes. Hello.
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0: Where are we?
1: We're in Wailuku, Maui.
0: That's right. We're sitting in Wailuku, Maui, Hawaii. 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
0: 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I hope that wherever you are, whether you're in your car or you're at home or somewhere else, you are enjoying yourself. We've got some tunes to keep you going for the next couple of hours. Thanks for tuning in with us.

The songs we just heard were Seven Nation Army by the White Stripes, A Girl Like You by Edwin Collins, God's Gonna Cut You Down by Johnny Cash, Feel Good by The Gorillaz with Defoe. This is Sail by AWOL Nation.

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I'm Liddy Z. I am sitting in this evening for the Rockmeister. Just want to let you know a few of those songs we just heard. We heard Valhalla Calling by Regal Ironbowl, Ritual by Wagal, Manoto by Nu, that's spelled N-U, and that last song is Na Procura by Yamanjo. Yamanjo is an incredible international artist. He is touring with his partner Irene Rosalia. I got the privilege of seeing them last year for a Dia de los Muertos, Day of the Dead event on Mokuakeawe, the Big Island in Hawaii. They are beautiful, multi-instrumentalists. That's the word I'm looking for, multi-instrumentalists. So the horns on that track was live by Yamanjo. He's a music producer, and so DJing and playing instruments and singing with his partner all at the same time. Really, really beautiful, beautiful music. So grateful to be able to play it here on Manaʻo Radio for you. We are in the 6 o'clock hour now. I've got two more hours with you on Crank It Up. So we're going to do just that. We are going to crank it up. As I said at the start of the show, I am taking you on a journey. So I hope you're ready for that because things are about to get a little different. Things are about to go somewhere unexpected. I've got a lot of tunes ahead for you. This song playing right now is Chubina Trap by East Duo and Georgian Folk. Thanks again for tuning in and spending your Sunday evening with us. I hope you're having a beautiful evening. If you're here on the island of Maui, thanks for tuning in. If you are elsewhere across the world, mahalo nui loa. We appreciate you tuning in and spending your evening with us. I'm Lady Z. You're tuned in to Manaʻo Radio, 91.7 FM.

listening to Mana'o Radio. We've just heard Crazy by Gnarls Berkeley, CeeLo Green, and on that track also was Danger Mouse. Following that, we heard Animals by Maroon 5, Computer Games by Mesex, and this song is The Golden Age by the Asteroids Galaxy Tour. Thanks for joining us on your Sunday evening. This is Mana'o Radio, and I'm Lady Z. This next song coming up is called Cecilia and the Satellites, and I want to dedicate it to my love, River. This is for you, baby.

0: 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And we want to let you know that Waiakoa at ProArts is happening Wednesday, July 8th at 7 p.m. Manaʻo Radio and ProArts Playhouse present Waiakoa, an evening of original music featuring Tarvin Makia on bass, Ethan Villanueva on guitar and percussion, and Anthony Fluke on ukulele, kiho, and alu, which is the slack key guitar, and grand piano. 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Thanks for tuning in and spending your Sunday evening with us. This is Lady Z. I'm sitting in for the Rockmeister. I did let you know that this show is called Crank It Up, and I'm taking you on a journey. The journey has begun. I hope you are aware. We have journeyed different genres, different timelines, so many different things already. And we're halfway through our show. So strap in, because we've got some more tunes coming that might just get you grooving, get your mood shifting. You might start thinking thoughts you've never thought before, feeling feels you've never had before.
1: And maybe this doesn't work. Get so far you fall off if you're driving.

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So swapping over here. Yeah, Little Miss Naya here in the studio is just letting you know that if you get too wild while driving, please keep your seat belts on. All right. Strap in, friends. This is Crank It Up on

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0: beneath the surface. 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If you speak, you disturb the dream. 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This is not a simple dilemma. 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When you speak, when you dare to name what others deny, you risk being cast out, and not always gently.
1: Thanks for spending your Sunday evening with us here on Mana'o Radio. I want to let you know what we're playing this 6:30 hour. We have been all over the place in the tunes. We heard The Revolution Will Not Be Televised by Gil Scott Heron. We heard Cartagena by Reina Tropical. We heard Alte by Unmet Ozcan and Atyakan. Atyakan is this amazing indigenous Siberian band. Really cool, interesting sounds. That last track is called Good Citizen by Aya May. She's actually a medical professor, a medical doctor in Australia who's also a performing artist. She was dropped by her label, I think in 2021 or 2022, because of what she speaks to in her songs. But she is continuing onward, bringing music to the people. We are still in... My mic is a little glitchy here, so I want to make sure you're hearing me. 1 second here. Okie dokie. We are still in the month of June, Pride Month. So I want to give a big shout out to my queer family, the she's and he's and they's and gays. Thanks for being alive. Thanks for being loud and proud. Thanks for shining your rainbow colors. I am a queer mama and indigenous woman. And I want to play a few tracks by some indigenous folks, some queer folks, queer indigenous people coming on up. So thanks for tuning in with us this Sunday evening. I'm Lady Z. I'm sitting in for the Rockmeister. He is usually with you at this time. But you've got me for Crank It Up, and we're going to keep cranking it.

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0: And you're listening to Crank It Up. This is your Sunday evening show. It is almost 7 o'clock. We're in the studio here in Wailuku, and I want to let you know what we've been playing for you.

Quite a journey this evening. Thanks for sticking with us. I want to give a little shout out first to Leslie for calling in and letting us know that you're loving the tunes. Thanks so much for calling in. If you want to call in, you can ring us at 808-242-KMNO. That's 808-242-5666. So these last tracks that we've heard were Quechua 101, Land Back Please by Bobby Sanchez. Bobby Sanchez is an amazing Quechua indigenous artist, trans person. And I first found out about Bobby several years ago through Instagram. They're an amazing poet. The pronouns are she and they. And they're raised in New York, but her music and poetry cover topics of the LGBTQ plus community, indigenous identity, environmental issues, and liberation on all fronts. They're only 28 years old, and they've been performing since she was 20. So that song was Quechua 101, Land Back Please. Following that was It Is What It Is by Nako and Medicine for the People. I have had a long journey of knowing Nako, probably over a decade now. I first got introduced to Medicine for the People in Australia. I was living in Melbourne at the time and pretty much saw every show that they performed between like 2014 and 2022 that they performed in Australia. I saw them all over in Melbourne, Sydney. I went to some of the band members' solo shows when they were in town. And I just recently performed at the same music festival on Moku Oke Awe. That is the Hawaiian name for the Big Island. I don't know if you know that or not, but Moku Oke Awe is the name for Hawaii Island, also called Big Island. And I got to perform at Flow Fest at the end of March, and Nako was performing there as well. So a blessing to share the stage with another Indigenous brother. The song after that was called Child of the Government by Jaylee Wolf. And that last track was Something New by a fellow Manao DJ, Nikki Tedesco. I met her yesterday and she introduced me to her music, and so I thought I would share it with you here on Crank It Up Sunday evening. We've got one more hour together. Thanks for sticking with me. I am privileged and blessed to be subbing in for the Rockmeister. You're listening to Manao Radio. I'm Lady Z. I am a substitute DJ here at the station. You're going to be hearing a lot more of me throughout the month of July. I will be sitting in for Forest. I will not have Morrison the cat in studio with me, unfortunately. But I will be sitting in for Forrest mid-July to the beginning of August. You'll hear more from me then. I'm heading over to Moku Oke Awe, Big Island, on Tuesday. So we'll be there for 2 weeks, and then I'll be back in the studio subbing mid-July into the beginning of August. So we've just heard a bunch of great tunes. I've got another hour for you before the next DJ comes in. Thanks for spending your sunset hours with us. Wherever you're listening, we appreciate you. And thanks for calling in, Leslie. The next song I'm going to play for you is by one of my personal vocal inspirations. I am a singer-songwriter as well. But this next artist is the illustrious, the wonderful Nina Simone.

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This is Lady Z. Thanks for spending your Sunday evening with us. This show is called Crank It Up, and I'm sitting in for the Rockmeister.

Big Brothers Big Sisters of Maui supports children ages 6 to 16 who have faced adversity in their young lives and experienced the loss of a valuable connection. 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I myself, as a teenager around the age of 17, was a Big Brothers Big Sisters mentor in Washington State to an elementary school student. I remember going into the elementary school once a week, sitting in classes with this student, going to recess with them, engaging with them over their lunch period. It was a really beautiful opportunity to form valuable, meaningful connection in the lives of young people. So if you want to get amongst it here in Maui, Big Brothers Big Sisters of Maui, bbbshawaii.org. You can become a mentor, you can contribute financially, you can refer or enroll a child, ages 6 to 16.

safe out there if you're listening to this Crank It Up in the car. We've heard Sinner Man by Nina Simone. We've heard Bad Captain by Ojbox and Capitano. This song playing is called Just Jammin' by Grammatic with a K at the end. We are coming up to the 7:30. Not long now till our show finishes, but thanks for joining us on your Sunday night. We really appreciate you, listeners. This is listener-supported Monaal Radio. I'm Lady Z, sitting in for the Rockmeister.

We've heard some pretty powerful songs there, so I just want to let you know what you've been listening to here on Manao Radio. Thanks for spending your Sunday evening with us. I'm Lady Z, and we just heard War Paint by Mossy, Luz Ruita by Denny. Denny is an Aboriginal Tasmanian woman from Australia. Luz Ruita is actually the name, the indigenous name of the island of Tasmania, which is off the south coast of Australia. It seems that tonight I am letting you know what the indigenous names are of a few different islands. Earlier I told you that the name of Big Island is Moku o Kiawe. That song, Luz Ruita, is the name of Tasmania in Australia. Following that, we heard another Indigenous Australian artist, Barca, featuring Leroy Wilson. Barca is an incredible artist. She is a Malangapa Barangi woman whose roots come from Western New South Wales. She currently lives on Gundagara land, which is in southwest Sydney. I used to live on Gundagara country. Darug and Gundagara are two of the indigenous nations in that region of Australia. Barca is a really profound, prolific Aboriginal artist in Australia and now being aired around the world here on Manao Radio. I do love bringing songs from Australia, but from around the world. That is the beauty of Manao Radio, is that we play music that you don't hear on any other station. And as a First Nations Lakota Sioux woman myself, as a queer woman, I love supporting queer Indigenous artists as well, especially in the month of Pride, the month of June, Pride Month. Following that, the song by Barca was called Namaka. That's spelled N-G-A-M-A-K-A. And if you are wanting to know what these tracks are, you can download our mobile app, KMNO. 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This playlist will be available on the website for the next 2 weeks, and then it will be archived. Goodbye. But you can access any of this music at any time if you want to come back to it. I have played such a diverse range of songs tonight. That last song we heard was Wapi Mama by Zap Mama, also an incredible artist. I believe she was nominated for a Grammy at one stage. She has definitely made her mark in the music industry for over 25 years. Zap Mama. She was nominated for the Grammys. She has been featured in numerous publications, including the New York Times, Rolling Stone Magazine, Huffington Post, World, Elle, Le Monde, and Time. So that was her track, Wappy Mama. That's W'Happy. I've got some songs coming up for you as we round out this time together on your Sunday evening. The next song I have for you is called One Love, One Heart by Morio. Thanks for listening. I'm Lady Z, and you're tuned into Crank It Up on Manao Radio, 91.7 FM.

Mana'o Radio 91.7 FM continues to bring eclectic, non-commercial radio to its listeners here on the island of Maui and across the world, thanks to the support of listeners like Tom Kowalski, Daryl Singh, Laura Lindgren, and Linda Love.

Thanks so much for spending your evening with me. This is Lady Z. I've been sitting in for the Rockmeister on Crank It Up, your Sunday evening show from 5 to 8. I'm closing out my time here, but I wanted to let you know those last few tracks I played, Where You Are Now by Akraza and Mazatar. Those are amazing Persian music producers and live instrumentalists. I've seen them live. Mazatar plays an electric zitar. They're Iranian Persian artists. The next song was by my dear friend Will and his project Man-Made Mountain. That was Potlicker Brew. They're based out of Melbourne, Australia. Another Australian artist, Emily Waramara with Boom Bitty Bye. And Lost on You by LP. Again, this is Lady Z. Thanks for spending your Sunday evening with us here at Mana'o Radio, KMNO, Wailuku, Maui, Hawaii, 91.7 FM, streaming worldwide on mana'oradio.com in memory of Duncan Mack and courtesy of the Grace Family Foundation. 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

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I am DJ E Omni. This is Resonating Rhythms right here on Manao Radio. And this is just a little tease because I will be gone for the rest of the month of July, but I will see you guys or be here for you guys back again in August with more auditory journeys. So I hope you guys are enjoying your Sunday night wherever it finds you tonight. We're going to get into some of the standards, but before that, we're going to go into a little bit of native music as we are past the solstice. And so our first full track is going to be from an album called Echoes of the Incas. And the name of this track is Why Ya Ye. So I hope you guys, once again, are enjoying the Sunday night wherever you are. If you want to reach us here in the studio, the number is 808-242-KMNO. Once again, that's 808-242-5666. So this song is gonna be called Wa Ya Ye. Thank you guys for tuning in.

All right, that was just Pueo by none other than Medicine for the People. Before that, we heard from Harry Belafonte and his version of This Land Is Your Land. Once again, I am DJ E. Omni. You are tuned in to Resonant Rhythms right here on Monato Radio. Coming up next, a track from earlier this year from Paul Isaac and Chris Haley. This one's called Patience for the Process.

That was just Lincoln Jasser with his version of Om Mani Padme Hum. Before that, we heard from the Honolulu-based duo, the Ragamuffs, with Sunset Chaser. As you guys may know, the moon's looking pretty full out there tonight. It's actually going to be in the fullest phase tomorrow, although in the Hawaiian tradition, there are two full moons. And, you know, tonight is the Hoku moon. So, hope you guys are enjoying that. On that note, we are going to play one of the new ones from Gorillaz. This is The Moon Cave. Once again, I am DJ E Omni. You are tuned in to Resonating Rhythms right here on Manao Radio KMNO 91.7 FM, Wailuku, Maui, Hawaii. Do have a quick announcement for you. Aloha, Maui music lovers. 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And yeah, hope you guys enjoy. Once again, coming up next, this is Gorillaz and The Moon Cave.

All right. Just now, we had heard from some Sun Dub with Love and Humanity. Before that was Mr. Bruce with Empathy is a Weapon. Coming at you next, I got Pulse 96 with a track called Three Wishes. Once again, if you want to get a hold of me here in the studio, the number is 808-242-KMNO. That's 808-242-5666. Got some more celebratory stuff coming up. Thanks for being here. Manal Radio.

case. Can you guys hear me out there in Radioland? That was just Nicodemus with Under the Volcano, of course, celebrating Kilauea's episode 50 that happened yesterday over there in Volcano. Yeah, in Hele Mamo. Yeah. So we'll play a little more Volcano songs. We'll play a few more Moon songs. And then since I won't be here next weekend, we will be looking at the 250th anniversary. And we'll go more on that in a little bit. Once again, I am DJ Eomni, and you are tuned to listener-supported Mana'o Radio KMNO Wailuku, Maui, Hawaii at 91.7 FM and streaming worldwide at manaoradio.com in memory of Duncan Mack and courtesy of the Grace Family Foundation. 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So yeah, so a little more on the volcano, a little more on the moon and everything else. Again, if you have any questions, you can always give us a call. 808-242-KMNO. Right now we're going to hear a little bit from Third World. This is going to be when is it going to be? I'm sorry. Making you choose. We'll play Na Na Na. So this is Third World with Na Na Na off their album More Work to Be Done. Thank you for keeping it locked. Mana'o Radio, KMNO.

All right. That last one we heard was Manish Vyas with Prem Joshua and Moon Song. Before that, we heard from Kaminanda with Pele's Breath, once again celebrating episode 50 yesterday as this year and a half long eruption continues. But we're going to continue gazing upward now, looking at the sky, at the moon. This is going to be Noelani Love with Grandmother Moon.

quick announcement for you guys. The Kealia Pond National Wildlife Refuge, located at milepost 6 between Ma'alaya and North Kihei, is a sanctuary for endangered wetland birds native to the Hawaiian Islands. The visitor center is now open on the first Saturday of each month from 9 a.m. to 3 p.m. with guided walks at 9:30 and 1:30. 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Visit the Kealia Pond located at milepost 6, Maui Veterans Highway. We're going to continue with our moon theme. And if you haven't yet, go out there and look if you can find some clear sky. She is looking fantastic tonight. This is Intoxica with Hanalei Moon.

All right, that was Alice D. Marcel along with Louise Burrell and Windsong with the full Moonlight Dance. Before that, we heard from Cyber Tribe with Moon Shout. And I think we're going to end the moon songs there for tonight. We got a lot else to get through. Coming up next is going to be Stella Lumina with Enjoy the Ride. Once again, you are tuned in to Monaro Radio KMNO 91.7 FM. The name of the show is Resonating Rhythms. Hope you enjoy.

All right, that was just Stacey Epps with The Awakening. Before that, we heard from Ladies Mantle with My Wife the Moon. We're going to finish off the hour with a bit of Tuvian throat singing by Hohorn Tu. And then in the next hour, we're going to give some appreciation to the teachers out there. See where we go from there. Enjoy.

0: 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You are tuned in to Resonating Rhythms, finishing off the month of June here, getting ready for, well, we'll talk about that in a minute. But yeah, we got the 250th anniversary as a country of the U.S. coming up, and then all the hard problems that is as a place that was overthrown by that government. Anyway, but we'll get into that in a little bit. In the meantime, though, we do want to honor teachers. But before we can get to teachers, we're going to have our educational program here. It is time for our Hawaiian history moment. Thank you guys once again for tuning in to Mana'o Radio.
1: In the memory of Bob Krause and Les Adam, Mana'o Radio presents the Hawaiian History Moment. Aloha ia oe. My name is Richard Mickelson. We continue this series, sharing Hawaiian history with Close Hall. The inspiration for these stories is from Bob Krause's Hawaii Maritime Chronology. Using his notes and sources, we have formulated this series to tell the story of Hawaii. An epidemic of measles, accompanied by dysentery, occurred in the year 1848, of which several thousand died, some chiefs and prominent persons among them. Deaths occurred especially among old people. There died of the high chiefs Lele Iahoku, Kuakini's heir, Moses Kikua Iwi, the second son of Kina'u, and heir of Ka'iki O'ewa, ruling chief of Kauai, and Ka'imi Na'au'au, the foster son of Kamehameha III. The epidemic broke out first in September in Hilo, Hawaii, brought by an American warship, and spread during 1849 until July, when it increased twofold. Some of the Hilo chiefs were stricken, and Ka'iwi died. The disease spread to Maui, and Kahe'ekai took it, then to Lahaina and onto Oahu, where men fell in masses, then to Kauai and Niihau. More Hawaiian history is available Tuesday nights at 8:50 p.m. on the Mana'o Radio Hawaiian History Moment Discussion and Digression Session with Dorothy Betts. Hawaiian History Moment episodes can be viewed on Buck Nicholson's and Story of Hawaii Museum Facebook pages. Mahalo to Eddie Tanaka and to Vince Esquire for playing the music behind the Hawaiian History Moment.

Beneath the forests of these sacred valleys awaits the riches and treasures of our ancestors past. And their intention to our future is to embrace our Aina, to sacrifice the labors of our bodies to this great land of Ka'eleku. Mahalo e na kupuna, mi ke aloha pale na ole.

All right, that was just a double shot from Groundation's album, Each One Teach One. Started off with Weak Heart, and of course that one was just the title track, Each One Teach One. Giving a shout out to educators and teachers today. Not just because I am one, but, you know, I just went to a conference with some amazing colleagues. Want to give them a shout out as well. So, coming up next, this is Daft Punk with Teachers.

0: you about?
1: 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You must give something.
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3: 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You have to lead them by example.
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5: When we have fear in us, we become very weak. We are much less than ourselves. Every time fear is taking us over, we suffer so much. And we have the impression that we are nothing except fear.
6: Do not let them scare you into silence.
7: Death is a force of nature, Jack. Just like lightning. The righteous face it every day and pass it by. But those with evil in their hearts fear it. That is why there's no need to slay the wicked. Just lead them to face death and they will perish.

Just as a reminder, some of our programming may have adult themes. Parental supervision is recommended.

All right, so in that last set, we started off with Jethro Tull and Teacher. Then we heard a little bit of Mike Love's Teachers Part 2. And just now, that was Windsong, Louise Burrell, Alistair, Marcel, Shelley Phillips with We Shall Lift Each Other Up. Got a quick announcement for you, or a reminder for you more so, that the thoughts, ideas, and opinions expressed by our announcers, artists, and guests featured in our programming do not necessarily reflect the views and opinions of Mana'o Radio in general, its management licensees, nor volunteers. 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Coming up next, got a little bit of Wookiee for you. This name of the track is All Do Well.

0: So don't just retreat up inside your tribe. We live on a sphere, here it's got no sides.
1: Well, you know, this next song, it's about a war that's been going on, kind of. But so you know, it's all true, of course. But this war has been going on for forever. It's the war on truth. The other day, I got an email from a friend of mine. It promised information to quench my thirsty mind. No politics, just truth, it said. And I was thinking, okay, fine. We all know that in the pursuit of one, the other's just a waste of time. I clicked the link, I didn't have to think, I knew exactly what to expect. The author's political agenda was clear, any child could detect, and he started off with these assertions that I found very suspect. I knew right away I wouldn't have much to say to my friend on this topic when I saw him next.

bike just after my daily swim. There was a guy sitting on a nearby bench looking like he expected me to talk to him, and he asked me if I knew that I was saved and surely going to heaven. If not, he said, the truth I've got is guaranteed to get you in. I turned and smiled, not even riled that my peace was interrupted. I'm quite aware, said I, that there's no lair where souls go uncorrupted. But to be so certain, I continued, smacks of second-guessing God's intentions. I surely hope that you're not dope enough to risk him being so offended.

0: That was just Comfort Anorke and Chase Livingston with Nothing Lasts. Before that, we heard from Brian Von Austin with War on Truth off his album The Brian Show. Coming up next, Jay Brave with Silence.
1: Surrender to the silence. 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
2: Be present. Back in the day, I was afraid, way before anyone knew me as brave. Trying to get through it and making this music while learning to grow with so many new waves. Working with kids, stuck in the street, helping the homies get up on their feet. Found out the value of being in service and started to cultivate mind of peace. My homie was shot up, he was so tragic, he was out carrying gifts. Trying to get home, he was surrounded, murdered for not giving

0: And grace, taking a breath, learn to accept everything I cannot change. I can let go, I can let flow. Yes, I'm one with the light. But loving the dark is how I embark the journey of winning my life.
1: Decoded the lies, listen to the heart.

That was just Paul Isaac from Waimanala with Learn to Let Go. Before that, we heard from Michael Jackson with Earth Song. We're going to finish up this hour with the Greens version of Seven Nation Army.

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You are tuned into Resonating Rhythms. I got about an hour left with you guys before I have to disappear for another part of the summer. I will be back by the beginning of August. Looking forward to seeing you guys then. Got a quick announcement to remind you that major support for Manaʻo Radio is provided by the Cindy and Glenn Fry Foundation, Mamona Bakery and Coffee Shop, Aloha Discount Liqueur, Backlit Buddha 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All support matters now more than ever. Okay, on that note, we're going to get into the next hour's things. At this point, I'll just let the music speak for itself. This is Thievery Corporation with Amerimaka.

All right, that was just Gil Scott-Heron with Save the Children. Before that was Thievery Corporation with Amerimaka. Coming up next, this is a Palolo artist from Oahu. This is Keiko Bonk and Kazan with Down With Empire.

That was just Keiko Bonk and Kazan with Down With Empire. Once again, they're based, or she was based in Palolo. Before that was Gil Scott Heron with Save the Children. And coming up now, this is a band that was in Honolulu until one member had to go back to the mainland. But this is the Howley Kid and Local Boy Blues Project with Alternative Facts.

swamp is drained. America is finally getting saved. 11 million off of Medicaid. Temperatures rise like interest rates. Spilled Auschwitz in the Everglades and sold merch to the

That was just Earth to Eve with Have You Heard the News. She's got a full album out now if you want to invest in your in new artists. She's not local. She's based in Florida, but I enjoy her music immensely. Before that, we heard from the Howley Kid Local Boy Blues Project with Alternative Facts. It's time for me to remind you a couple things or give you an announcement. If your pet is lost or missing, you can file a report with the Maui Humane Society. You can go to mauihumanesociety.org/lostandfound. That's spelled out LOSTANDFOUND. Remember, a microchip, a caller ID with tags, and a Maui County license are your pet's ticket home if they ever become lost. Would also like to let you know that Manaʻo Radio 91.7 FM Maui remains nonprofit, non-commercial, and entirely listener-supported, thanks to the generosity of community-minded individuals and businesses like Jim and Andrea Harris, Gil Brooks Computer Services, and Pro Arts Playhouse in Kihei. 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Coming up next, this is Rare Americans with Mr. Please.

All right, that was just Eileen with Militant Dreams. Before that, we heard from Too Crispy with Are We the Bad Guys? Coming up next, this is U2, American Obituary.

0: That was just Jesse Wells with Good Morning America. Before that, we heard from Honolulu band The Granite Saints with Red, White, and Screwed. Coming up next, this is Brother Ali, Uncle Sam, Goddamn.
1: The name of this song is Uncle Sam, Damn. It's a show tune, but the show ain't been written for it yet. We gonna see if Tony Jerome and the band can maybe work it out for me. Straighten me out right quick.

Hold on, give me one right here. Hold on. You don't give money to the bums on the corner with a sign bleeding from their gums. Talking about you don't support a crackhead. What you think happens to the money from your taxes?

0: 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I am Forrest, your host on the program, welcoming you in. 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And then the last 2 hours from 2 till 4 are fully hosted. 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

0: 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I'm Forrest, and we just heard Jens Boucher from his Kurkuma EP, Hibernation before that, from the album Some Things Never Change. And we got started with Extas and the Sounds of the Divine release, recordings you won't hear anywhere else, from Musical Star Streams.
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0: Musical Star Streams with Shulman from his Endless Rhythms of the Beatless Heart. We heard Xerxes from the compilation Chime, and the set began with Blue Tech and his featured release, Love Songs to the Source. 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
0: 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I'm Forrest with the UK duo Sounds from the Ground from their album Bright White Light. Sounds from the Ground with Bright White Light on Musical Star Streams.

0: Musical Star Streams with Snake Style from the self-titled album Snake Style. We heard Pitch Black from their Rude Mechanicals, and the set open with Sounds from the Ground from their release Bright White Light. 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

0: 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Torma and Dub before that from his Jump High from the Roots to the Stars. And the set got underway with Blue Tech from our featured release Love Songs to the Source. 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
0: 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I'm Forrest, with more music you won't hear anywhere else, beginning with Real Life from the compilation 3AD. We'll follow with Tej Gill from his EP, The Message. We'll hear Radar from the Mystic Groove Various Artist Collection. And time permitting, we'll complete things with Loop Guru from their Bath Time with Loop Guru. 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

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Thank you. Thank you. Hey. All right, here's a painful reason. This is on the G-Man, and it's

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These supporters and many others are what allows us to share with our listeners this wide variety of commercial-free music right here on Maui and all around the world. Well, aloha, Maui. Good morning, America. How are you? I am Southside Steve, and this is my show, Brand New Day. I give a big mahalo to Lineage Restaurant for underwriting my show, where their mission is to prepare food made with local ingredients and with local-style hospitality and aloha. Eat, drink, talk story. They're located in the Shops at Wailea and are open Tuesday through Saturday starting at 5 p.m. More information is available at lineagemaui.com, or you can give them a call at 808-879-8800. Well, it's good to be back. Took a day off last week. Had a nice feeling, I think. I am back. We have Welcome to the Road playing in the background here, as I am welcoming myself back. Got three or four welcome songs for you. I do have a shortened show today. I have an appointment I need to go to, so Chris, a.k.a. CTB, will be in the house a little after 9 o'clock. In the meantime, I feel like I got a lot of good music for you. I'm going to let this play out, and we'll continue with some welcome music. Thanks for listening, everybody. If you feel so inclined, give me a call. You got a request? You want to talk about the music playing? Or you just want to say hi? The number here is 808-242-5666. That's 242-KMNO.

So good to be back in the saddle here at Manao Radio. Southside Steve here with you on a Monday morning. What day is today? Is it 29th? June 29th, 2026. We start off this morning with Dave Grusin from the Fabulous Baker Boys doing Welcome to the Road. Pink Floyd from Wish You Were Here. Welcome to the Night. Welcome to the Machine. The Who from Tommy did Welcome. We heard from Joe Walsh, Welcome to the Club. Ke Hawaii with Do You Want Do What You Gotta Do. And that was Gary Wright from his debut album, Dreamweaver, with Much Higher. 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Well, I was in California last week visiting a very special friend of mine. And so we're going to do a couple of California songs. We actually did a whale watch in Monterey Bay, which was fantastic. Saw blue whales, fin whales, and a really nice humpback breach. Better than anyone I've seen here on Maui, which is a bit odd. But hey, they're all around the ocean. Anyway, this is a song that my friend Catherine turned me on to. And this is Al Jardine, but it's featuring Neil Young, David Crosby, and Stephen Stills. It's called A California Saga.

0: You're listening to Manaʻo Radio here on Maui. Southside Steve here with you, playing music to get your Monday morning started. We started this last set off with Al Jardine doing a California Saga. That was featuring Neil Young, Stephen Stills, and David Crosby. Kind of a unique sound for them. The Animals did Monterey, as I was just in Monterey last week. And then we heard Warren Haynes doing a version of Gold Dust Woman, which I heard when I was out there in California last week. Thought I'd throw that in there. That was from their Ashes and Dust featuring Railroad Earth release. And speaking of Fleetwood Mac, which Gold Dust Woman is a Fleetwood Mac song, got to hear a string quartet doing Fleetwood Mac songs over the weekend down there in Wailea. And when they started, it really reminded me of Eleanor Rigby. So I thought I'd throw that in there. Little Beatles, yay. William Devon did Be Thankful for What You Got. We heard Atomic Kitten doing their version of The Tide Is High. And finish off with Joan Osborne doing Ladder. And you are tuned to listener-supported Manaʻo Radio, KMNO, Wailuku, Maui, Hawaii. 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Mercer Advisors has been serving individuals, families, and business owners since 1985. All right, got it all queued up here. Let's see what's happening in the world today.
1: From Feature Story News in Brussels, I'm William Denslow. A contingent of 100 U.S. Air Force personnel has arrived in Venezuela to help repair the earthquake-damaged airport in Caracas, as the death toll from last week's twin quakes rose to 1,450. Residents in the worst-hit areas say they've been left largely to fend for themselves. Catherine Ellis is a reporter in Caracas.
2: People there are telling me, even in some areas, that today is the first day they've actually seen government authorities actually there. A lot of people are actually just using their bare hands or spades to try and get to people that they know that are still trapped underneath, basically. To begin with, there was just panic and anguish and trying to look for people. But as the days have gone on, definitely in the last couple of days, people are getting very frustrated and very angry.
1: Pakistan's carried out overnight airstrikes and ground operations inside Afghanistan. Local officials claim at least 36 civilians have been killed. Islamabad says the strikes were a direct response to a coordinated assault on a Pakistan Rangers headquarters in Karachi on Saturday that killed three soldiers. The escalation breaks roughly a month of relative calm and comes after multiple rounds of internationally mediated peace talks. Hira Mustafa reports from Islamabad.
3: The action follows a Saturday attack in Karachi by Jamaat-ul-Ahrar, a Taliban faction on a Rangers camp that killed three security personnel and three militants and injured four others. Afghanistan has condemned the strikes, with spokesperson Zabihullah Mujahid accusing Pakistan of hitting civilian areas. Tensions between the two countries have remained high since 2021, with Islamabad alleging Afghan soil is used for attacks, a charge Kabul denies.
1: A senior Trump administration official says the US and Iran are still talking, with technical discussions on implementing the memorandum of understanding expected, despite the two sides exchanging strikes over recent days. The Revolutionary Guards warned that violating the ceasefire will lead to a complete halt of the diplomatic process. Analysts say US President Donald Trump faces mounting pressure to keep negotiations on track ahead of November's midterm elections. From Washington, Alistair D'Souza reports.
4: Trump wants this war in Iran over with. After all, a closed Strait of Hormuz means those higher prices at the pump, and that is not the economic story that Trump wants to be telling heading into the midterms in November. He needs trade flowing. He really needs some sort of win to sell to voters. So despite all this fire and fury, analysts say that Trump still has every incentive really to keep talking.
1: And senior EU and Chinese officials are holding talks today in an effort to de-escalate rising trade tensions. The EU's good trades deficit with China hit around $412 billion last year. And European leaders recently instructed the European Commission to draw up proposals to better protect the bloc's economic interests. From bureaus worldwide, this is FSN.
5: With FSN Spotlight, I'm Simon Marks, with more today on the life and death struggle continuing in Venezuela to try and reach people trapped in the rubble of last week's twin earthquakes. Tens of thousands of people are still missing. The devastation is so substantial that many buildings in the capital Caracas have still not had any rubble removed, and with each passing hour, hope fades that survivors can still be found. Finlay Adams-Brown is a global disaster management coordinator working in the humanitarian aid sector.
6: It's a critical situation already, a country in a region that's depleted on resources, and then add into the midst of that two earthquakes of the likes that haven't been seen for over a century. And also it's the depth of those earthquakes. They're reported as shallow, meaning that energy is far more present than a far deeper one, which the energy may have dissipated. So what that looks like from a impact on infrastructure, hospitals, water, sanitation, etc., is substantial. And the population that are affected, you're looking at half of the Venezuelan population of approximately 30 million, 16 million of those will have felt the impact of the initial earthquakes, but also the tremors felt since.
5: More than 30 international search and rescue teams are working in the rubble, while the US has committed $150 million in aid and is preparing a further package worth hundreds of millions more.
1: The main news again. A contingent of 100 US Air Force personnel has arrived in Venezuela to help repair the earthquake-damaged airport in Caracas. Comes as the death toll from last week's twin quakes rose to 1,450. Pakistan's carried out overnight airstrikes and ground operations inside Afghanistan. Local officials claim at least 36 civilians have been killed. And senior EU and Chinese officials are holding talks today in an effort to de-escalate rising trade tensions. And that's the latest feature story news. William Denslow reporting.
0: Well, thank you, William Densmore. And the feature story news report is brought to you at 7 a.m. 12 noon and 5 p.m. every Monday through Friday, thanks to the generosity of the team at Mercer Advisors, serving investors with financial planning, investment strategy, tax strategy, and estate planning needs. 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And a quick peek at the weather. What are we looking at this week? Today, we're looking at partly cloudy skies. It's currently 75 degrees here in downtown Waialuku. We are expecting some breezy conditions today, some isolated showers, but mostly sunny, and more isolated showers tonight. Tuesday, mostly sunny and breezy, highs near 85. Wednesday, a little bit more scattered showers, but mostly sunny. Pretty much the same for Thursday, and Friday we're looking at partly sunny skies with highs near 83. Sounds like June in Maui. Okay, let's see. Let's get back to the music. How about of The I Sing? This is Leon Russell.

So strange. Yes, it's so strange. Sometimes it makes me feel a little bit like.

Southside Steve here with you on a Monday morning, playing music for you. We started this last set off after the news with Leon Russell doing Of Thee I Sing, Linda Ronstadt and the Nelson Riddle Orchestra, I've Got a Crush on You, Faces, Ooh La La, and then we heard from Pat Boone, yes, Pat Boone, doing Smoke on the Water. That version is growing on me. I just ran across that a week or so ago. That's from a release he has called In a Metal Mood, No More Mr. Nice Guy. Greg Allman, Midnight Rider. And finish that set off with The Temptations, Ain't Too Proud to Beg. I'd like to say mahalo to our major supporters, including Annie and the Orphans, Automatic AV Installation, Rodeo General Store, MauiProperty.com, Rick Stramey Ceramics and Glass, Wong Leong Kuchia, LLC, Doorway into Light, Shelton's Auto Masters, Island Auto Storage, Maui Coffee Roasters, Panada's Restaurant, and Andy and Sarah Reitinger. 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Okay, well, what am I playing here? Splendid 365. It's a local artist here. Actually, her name is Lisa, but she goes under Splendid 365. And I got a couple songs from hers, from a couple different releases she has. If you like these songs, they're available and many, many more, pretty much anywhere where you can stream music. So without further ado, this is Holding Out for a Sunny Day.

Southside Steve here with you on a Monday morning. It's a brand new day. We started that set off with two songs from Splendid 365, a local artist. Got to get her in the studio one of these days. Let's do that, Lisa. We heard Holding Out for a Sunny Day and The Promised Land. That's from two different releases. And if you like that music, you can find it streaming on pretty much any major streaming service. That's Splendid 365. Check her out. After that, we heard Soja and Kolohi Kai doing We All Need Love. Kevin Burt and the Big Medicine. Who is he and what is he to you? Jump in the Saddle Band did the Curly Shuffle. Yuck, yuck, yuck, yuck. We heard from the Fine Young Cannibals doing Good Thing. And then speaking of cannibals, we heard Timothy from the Buoys. And finish that set off with the Tubes. Don't Touch Me There. And you are tuned to listener-supported Mana'o Radio, KMNO, Wailuku, Maui, Hawaii. 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Eat, drink, and talk story. And they're located in the Shops at Wailea and are open Tuesday through Saturday starting at 5 p.m. Reservations are available on Open Table or by calling 808-879-8800. And as we've gotten to the 8 o'clock hour here, I actually have just a little more than an hour to go today. I'm going to be getting out of the studio a bit early. CTB will be in the house shortly after 9 to take over the music. In the meantime, let's play. What are we playing here? We're going to play some high songs. A couple of long ones in here. Let's see if we get through the 8 o'clock hour with this. We're going to start off with Detroit Junior doing If I Hadn't Been High.

Oh, off the mic for a second there. Southside Steve here with you at Manao Radio. Playing some high songs during the 8 o'clock hour here. We heard Detroit Junior, If I Hadn't Been High. The Outlaws, Green Grass and High Tides. Dave Mason, So High. Rock Me Baby, Roll Me Away. Sly and the Family Stone, I Want to Take You Higher. And then we just heard from the Byrds, 8 Miles High. That was an alternative RCA studio version. That's from their Fifth Dimension release. 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All right, we got a couple more high songs for you. I got one from Richie Havens and a long one from Traffic. Bet you can guess which one that is. This is from Easy Rider.

0: mais me largasse. Nearly fair, fair.
1: All right, we have reached the top of the hour, or at least awful darn close. This last set, I started off with Richie Havens from the Easy Rider soundtrack doing High Flying Bird. And then we heard Traffic, Low Spark of High Heel Boys from the release of the same name. Count Five, Psychotic Reaction. We heard from Bourgeois Tag doing Mutual Surrender. And that last song was Paula Cole doing Tiger from This Fire release. 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Chris, a.k.a. CTB, will be covering the beats for the next hour and then his show will continue on from there. Thanks for listening, everybody. I'll be back next Monday. Have a great day.

Well, as you can probably tell, it's all about the beats today. We are focusing on the drummers. What would the music be without the drummers? I'm DJ CTB. Today that stands for checking the beats. We're digging a little Nate Smith. We're going to hear from the Timekeepers from now until 2 p.m. Glad you could tune in. Got all the technical wrinkles ironed out. So it's still a brand new day. It's just a brand new day. Chock full of beats. Here's some Al Green. Keep your toes tapping.

Today it's all about the drummers and the buttons and the dials. It's about all that good stuff. We heard music from Prince and master drummer Michael Bland. Ahead of that, the Tower of Power with David Garibaldi behind the kit. The tune Squib Cakes. What are squib cakes? Is what I'm left wondering after hearing that tune. We also heard Bruno Mars with Anderson .Paak behind the drum kit there, with Fly As Me off An Evening with Silk Sonic. We also heard some bits and pieces of 50 Ways to Leave Your Lover. Steve Gadd with that iconic drum riff. I guess he used to tap that one out on the dashboard during long road trips until he dedicated it to Wax with Paul Simon from the Still Crazy After All These Years release. We also heard Tony Allen, master drummer from Africa, the song Home Cookin'. Before that, Al Green with I'm a Man. I'm a Ram, that's what I am, that's my plan. And we also heard Whisk from Nate Smith. All good stuff, all here on the community station. That's where you're tuned. Want to let you know about the Art Maui Potluck coming up July 8th. A community potluck is scheduled for Wednesday, July 8th at 5 p.m. It's going to be at the Kihei Charter School. The event is open to the public and provides an opportunity for community members to gather and share a meal. Attendees are invited to bring a dish and are welcome to attend with family members. Organizers note there will be no formal program and the gathering will be alcohol-free. Additional information can be found online at artmaui.org. Lots of grooves coming your way in the next half hour. Music from drummer Buddy Miles. We're going to hear a little bit of Marvin Gaye. Because we are dedicated to the Beats today. A little Sly and the Family Stone in the mix as well. Glad you can be tuned in this Monday morning while I struggle with the gremlins. I've said it before, I'll say it again. I'm DJ CTB. Today we are checking out the Beats. That's what the program's all about. The Beats. The drummer's in focus. So if you're tapping your toes, the drummers are doing the right thing. Here's a track featuring drummer Bernard Pretty Purdy. He invented a little groove called the Purdy Shuffle. Here's a prime example from Steely Dan on Monaco Radio.

Some Sly and the Family Stone there for you. With Greg Errico providing the drums. Today, the drums are in focus.

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Big mahalos to Picture It Framed and DeKine Paints for the support of this program and Manao Radio. In the last half hour, we heard music from Sly and the Family Stone, Ghost Note, some Buddy Miles, the Balkan Beatbox, Marvin Gaye, and we opened that set with Steely Dan and the Purdy Shuffle. I'm DJ CTB. Today that stands for checking out the beats. We're going to be listening to the great drummers and the great beats that keep our toes tapping. I'll be here till 2 p.m. Glad to have you along on this Monday. A little funky. Clyde Stubblefield for you.

loop.

The Ramsey Lewis Trio. The song 1, 2, 3. We're checking out the drummers today. Special points if you know who played drums on that track.

Today on the program, we're all about the beats. Before Ramsey Lewis, we heard Peter Gabriel live with the Sledgehammer. Manu Katché playing drums there. We also heard Mother Popcorn, James Brown, and the funky drummer Clyde Stubblefield laying it down on that. Before that, Weather Report, Teen Town, Peter Erskine supplying the beats on that for us. We heard Earth, Wind, and Fire, the tune Serpentine Fire, Fred White, and Ralph Johnson giving us drums and percussion on that. And they were not afraid of the cowbell. We also heard the Meters, Zigaboo Modaliste, Behind the Skins on that, the tune Pungy. And we open this set with the Steve Miller Band, Fly Like an Eagle. Who played drums on that? Oh yeah, Greg Malibur. Not a name I'm familiar with, but a beat we are all familiar with. That's kind of how it goes for the drummers. We interrupt this flute solo to let you know about the Maui Cancer Resources Camp for Cancer. The first annual Camp for Cancer Recovery is going to be happening August 7th through 9th, 2026 at Camp Oluwalu in Lahaina. This three-day retreat is for adults currently undergoing cancer treatment and offers support through wellness activities, mindfulness, nutrition, and connection with others facing similar challenges. All meals and lodgings are provided at no cost. Space is limited, with 15 spots currently available. And for details or to register, contact Maui Cancer Resources today at the website MauiCancerResources.org and learn more about this upcoming recovery retreat. I know somebody that went to this, and it was very meaningful and a great way to heal. Plus, Maui, right?

Yeah. The focus on the beats continues. This is the Winstons with Amen Brother here on the community station, Monaco Radio.

One of my favorite drummers, Stevie Wonder, with Joy Inside My Tears from Songs in the Key of Life. 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In the last half hour, we took a detour, heard some Chicken Foot with Chad Smith behind the drum kit there. Little Feet with the Old Folks Boogie. Richie Hayward laying it down. John Scofield before that, the tune Pick Hits from Electric Outlet. Steve Jordan giving us the drums on that. And we open the set with the Winstons, the tune Amen Brother. I'm DJ CTB. We are focused on the beats today, looking at drummers with a groove. Drummers with an ear toward a groove. That's the plan. 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So we'll take it easy instead. 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

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Friday, July 3rd, Jimmy and the Twins will be performing at Wailuku First Friday from 6 to 7:30 p.m. with lots of other artists to follow. Saturday, July 4th, Brooks McGuire is at Fabiani's in Kihei from 5 to 7 p.m. And Sunday the 5th, Christopher McGee will be at the Kula Botanical Garden from 1 to 3 p.m. Music Tonight is free and easy to use. 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

Mic check, 1, 2, 1, 2. Fuchima, walking down on by down that morning. Ajiwawa, here they come. Welcome to New Orleans, home to the eighth wonder of the world. Louisiana, Mercedes, excuse me, Caesar Superdome. Home to the greatest free show in the world. Mardi Gras, Ajiwawa, Unane, Giacomo, Finale. Super Sunday.

0: saying, welcome to New Orleans. 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
0: The band go to bumping. 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

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Can I get there from the top one more time, fellas? Check it out. Picture, check it out. I've been mashing since a little boy. I'm 5'4", honey. I'm the real McCoy. Meet me that morning on the battlefield. The game get real. I ain't hard to find. I'm on Joe the Fiend. Two blocks over from the mouth for me. Here we come. Here we go. Whole game jumping. We on fire. Yo, what?

a little side of groovy flute to go along with your beats today on the Monday program. That's the Bamboos with the Tighten Up. We also heard music from Manu Dibango, the song Groovy Flute. Chawa ahead of that with Here We Come. Blood, Sweat, and Tears with Bobby Combly and Columbia on drums there. And we heard that David Clayton Thomas died last week. Sad news. We also heard some bongo rock. The Edge from composer David McCallum. Living Color, just a taste of What's Your Favorite Color. Will Calhoun drumming on that. Jimi Hendrix gave us Little Miss Lover. Mitch Mitchell playing drums there. And we opened the set with Gary Wright, My Love Is Alive. Funky drummer Andy Newmark on that cut. Speaking of drums and organ, the Jazz Organ Summit is going to be happening at Pro Arts Friday, July 10th at 7 p.m. Manao Radio and Pro Arts Playhouse present a Jazz Organ Summit featuring Jocelyn Michelle and many other talented musicians for a night of guitar, organ, and wait for it, drums. More details and tickets are available at proartsmaui.org, and a portion of the proceeds benefits your favorite radio station and mine, Manao Radio. DJ CTB here on the microphone, here till 2 p.m. And today the CTB stands for Checking Out the Beats. We got music that grooves with drummers that are in the pocket. I'll be here till 2 p.m. And at noon, we'll have our acoustic lunch. Glad to have you aboard. Let's keep the grooves flowing with the shotgun here on Manao Radio, the People's Station.

we are grooving to the music of Soul Live. We also heard from Lettuce with Get It Together. John Schofield with Martin Medeski and Wood. Mr. Martin on the drum kit there. The tune, the title track, A Go-Go from that release. The Honey Drippers before that with Impeach the President. The much sampled beat. Led Zeppelin before that had to kick a little bit of funky bonzo with the crunge. They're still looking for that bridge. We opened the set with Junior Walker and the Shotgun. All here on the Monday program.

0: 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We're going to get back to that after we break for our acoustic lunch. But first, we're going to catch up on some news and some weather. So many things. It's a busy, busy Monday. Glad to have you aboard. It's now time for the Feature Story News Report, brought to you by Alice McDermott and the team at Maui Advisors, a wealth management firm. Mercer Advisors has been serving families, businesses, and their owners since 1985. I'm using a different microphone, and I might need a chiropractic appointment afterwards. But first, the news.
1: From Feature Story News in Washington, I'm Nick Harper. The top United Nations representative in Venezuela says officials are procuring 10,000 body bags in anticipation of the death toll rising from the devastating earthquakes. It comes as officials race to set up emergency shelters for the thousands of displaced people ahead of a weather system likely to bring heavy rain to the country. Residents in the worst-hit areas say they've been left largely to fend for themselves. Catherine Ellis is a reporter in Caracas.
2: People there are telling me, even in some areas, that today is the first day they've actually seen government authorities actually there. A lot of people are actually just using their bare hands or spades to try and get to people that they know that are still trapped underneath, basically. To begin with, there was just panic and anguish and trying to look for people. But as the days have gone on, definitely in the last couple of days, people are getting very frustrated and very angry. There was already a lot of tension bubbling here, anger with the government about the about a political transition.
1: US President Donald Trump has announced that Washington will meet Iranian negotiators in Doha on Tuesday, posting on Truth Social that Tehran had requested the talks. Iran's chief negotiator, though, has denied any meetings are scheduled, telling state media that no technical talks have been arranged for the week. Ever since Kate Fisher reports from Washington.
3: The main issue, the Strait of Hormuz, that vital waterway that ships so much of the world's oil, there seems to be a different interpretation by the US and Iran as to who is in control of that waterway.
1: The United States Supreme Court has blocked U.S. President Donald Trump from firing Federal Reserve Governor Lisa Cook in a ruling that reinforces the central bank's independence from the White House. The decision comes on the day of sweeping rulings from the court, which in a separate case struck down a nearly century-old precedent limiting presidential power over independent agencies. But the court's next session on Tuesday could prove even more consequential, with rulings expected on birthright citizenship and the status of transgender athletes in schools, as FSN's Jagruti Dave reports.
4: Now, the big day is Tuesday, when SCOTUS will deliver on contentious topics, including the status of transgender athletes in schools and, the big one, birthright citizenship, the right that most people born in the US can become US citizens. President Trump has signed an executive order to end this right for a number of groups, including the children of undocumented immigrants. The Supreme Court's decision could affect hundreds of thousands of babies born in the US, so it's a decision that will be closely watched when it's delivered on Tuesday.
1: From Bureaus Worldwide, this is FSN.
0: The feature story news report is brought to you at 7 a.m., 12 noon, and 5 p.m. every Monday through Friday, thanks to the generosity of the team at Mercer Advisors, serving investors with financial planning, investment strategy, tax strategy, and estate planning needs. 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Our West Side listeners can expect mostly clear conditions in the weather tonight. Breezy, scattered showers in the evening, 40% chance of rain today and tomorrow, highs 81 to 87. On the South Side tonight, mostly clear and breezy, lows 70 to 78. Tomorrow might get up to 89. North winds up to 20 miles per hour. For the North Shore this evening, breezy and mostly cloudy. Likely showers, 70% chance. That holds for tomorrow as well, when it'll be partly sunny and numerous showers in the morning. The east wind's going to be firing up to 20 miles per hour. Central Maui tonight, mostly cloudy. 40% chance of rain tonight. Less chance tomorrow. Breezy, highs 82 to 89. Feels like summer. For our upcountry listeners, mostly clear this evening with some scattered showers. 50-50 on the rain today and tomorrow. The east winds might get up to 15 to 20 in the afternoon. And for East Maui, you can expect those breezy conditions to hold steady. Chance of rain 70% today and tomorrow, with the winds still hanging in the 20 mile per hour range. Overall, moderate to locally breezy trade winds will persist through the week and into the upcoming weekend. Bands of low clouds and showers will periodically push across the islands, focusing primarily over those Windward and Mauka areas during the overnight and early morning hours. A couple of bands of enhanced moisture will move through the islands today through Thursday morning, bringing an increase in shower coverage and intensity, with some locally heavy rainfall possible. And in addition, humidity levels will rise, bringing muggier conditions across the island chain through the middle of this week. Yes, to repeat, feels like summer. I'm DJ CTB, here with you until 2 p.m. And every Monday at this time of day, we switch gears for a little acoustic lunch. And we're going to stick with tradition and start this acoustic set with the finger stylings of Keola Beamer, his take on Hi'ilawe, here on Manao Radio, the People's Station,

Music there from vocalist Stacy Kent with Corcovado. We also heard from the Dave Brubeck Quartet, their song Take Five. Even though we are in our acoustic lunch, the drums prevail. That track emerged after the quartet drummer Joe Morello challenged Paul Desmond, the horn player, to compose a piece in 5/4. It was released as a promotional single in 1959 and became a sleeper hit in 1961, eventually rising to international popularity, and it went on to become the biggest selling jazz single of all time, and one of the few singles to have a drum solo baked right into it. Shirley Horn before that with Forget Me. We also heard Jimmy Giuffre with Come Rain or Come Shine, along with the magic of guitarist Jim Hall. Nora Jones gave us the song 7 Years from her Come Away With Me LP, and Keola Beamer gave us his recording of Hi'i Lawe at the top of the acoustic lunch. Have you ever thought about helping out at Manao Radio? Then we'd love to hear from you. As an all-volunteer organization, everything we do gets done by listeners like you and like me. And we're doing a lot these days. So if this thought has occurred to you, don't be shy. 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Get in touch and see if there's a place for you here at the Manao Radio Ohana. I'm DJ CTB here at the microphone until 2 p.m. this afternoon. Our acoustic lunch continues. The next half hour, we're going to hear music from Bobby McFerrin, some Pat Metheny, and some other surprises. Glad to have your ears on. That's a little CB talk for you, good buddy. Keep on coming back to Manao Radio, home of the Monday Acoustic Lunch.

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In the last half hour, we heard music from the Forest Rangers doing Everyday People. You can find that track on the Sons of Anarchy Volume 3 from the TV show. Before that, Pat Metheny Trio with Travels, Taj Mahal, his tune Zanzibar. The group Imaginary Future gave us Across the Universe, Bobby McFerrin. With Common Threads, we heard harpist Karen Gottlieb with Reverie and some Toots the Ullmans, a song For My Lady. The song's called For My Lady. I'm DJ CTB, just wrapping up our acoustic lunch for this Monday. We're going to return to the land of the groove in just a minute or two. Today's program's all about the beats, and we will get there. 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They're now located at 138 La'u'au Loop in the Ilko Building in Kahului. 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Just 2 minutes after 1 o'clock here in the islands. Glad to have you on board the community radio journey.

In the memory of Bob Krause and Les Adam, Manawa Radio presents the Hawaiian History Moment. Aloha ia oe. My name is Richard Mickelson. We continue this series, sharing Hawaiian history with Close Hauled. The inspiration for these stories is from Bob Krause's Hawaii Maritime Chronology. Using his notes and sources, we have formulated this series to tell the story of Hawaii. An epidemic of measles, accompanied by dysentery, occurred in the year 1848, of which several thousand died, some chiefs and prominent persons among them. Deaths occurred especially among old people. There died of the high chiefs Leleiohoku, Kuakini's heir, Moses Kikuaiwi, the second son of Kina'u and heir of Ka'iki'o'ewa, ruling chief of Kauai, and Ka'imi Na'au'au, the foster son of Kamehameha III. The epidemic broke out first in September in Hilo, Hawaii, brought by an American warship, and spread during 1849 until July, when it increased twofold. Some of the Hilo chiefs were stricken, and Ka'iwi died. The disease spread to Maui, and Kahe'ekai took it, then to Lahaina and on to Oahu, where men fell in masses, then to Kauai and Niihau. More Hawaiian history is available Tuesday nights at 8:50 p.m. on the Manawa Radio Hawaiian History Moment Discussion and Digression Session with Dorothy Betts. Hawaiian History Moment episodes can be viewed on Buck Mickelson's and Story of Hawaii Museum Facebook pages. Mahalo to Eddie Tanaka and Davids Esquire for playing the music behind the Hawaiian History Moment.

Beneath the forests of these sacred valleys awaits the riches and treasures of our ancestors past. And their intention to our future is to embrace our Aina, to sacrifice the labors of our bodies to this great land of Ka'eleku. Mahalo e nā kupuna, me ke aloha palena ole.

0: It's all about the drums today. One of my favorite drummers. That's Prince. Song Tambourine from his follow-up to Purple Rain. Came out all those years back. 85? From Around the World in a Day. I'm DJ CTB, here every Monday from 10 to 2. Today, that stands for checking out the beats. The focus today is on the drummers. Drummers with a pocket. That's what it's all about. Some of the community-minded businesses and individuals who support Manao Radio are Harmer Communications, Maui Hands, Larry and Beth Sadler, and Effie Cameron. 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Well, in the last half hour, we heard just about 20 minutes worth of Maceo Parker and his band. From the Life on Planet Groove release, that's Shake Everything You Got, Kenwood Denard on the drums. We also heard Robert Miles and percussionist, drummer, composer, Trilok Gurtu, and the Prince. Gonna be hanging with you till 2 p.m. Got music coming up in the next half hour. Little ghost note. Cooking on three burners. And maybe some surprises. Glad to have your ears. And have you connected to the island's community station, Manao Radio. Well, there's really no pocket like this one. May as well just get to it. Oops.
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Really appreciate our underwriters keeping us commercial-free and bringing you a selection of music you're just not going to hear anywhere else on the dial. Good luck with that. I'm DJ CTB. I'm here from 10 to 2 each and every Monday. I'm glad you've tuned in. I got in a little early today, so it's been a kind of a long shift. But still feels good. More music coming your way. Gonna switch gears at the top of the hour. My plan is to be back next week. Same bat time, same bat channel. Bringing you grooves. Who knows? Maybe there's an artist of the day. Or maybe it's a year. Maybe a journey around the world. Who knows? We get to do what we like here as DJs. We hope you like it too.

That's the Heritage Orchestra with Get on the Good Foot. We also heard from Breakestra, King's X with Go Tell Somebody, Lettuce with Keep On, some Ghost Note, the tune Smack 'em from Swagism, and James Brown with I Got the Feeling. I got the feeling that we are creeping up on the top of the hour. So I should let you know that you are tuned to listener-supported Manao Radio, KMNO, Wailuku, Maui, Hawaii, at 91.7 FM. 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